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Indeed, the long road to freedom.

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A unifier will raise the enemies who are struggling.

0: God was in a happy mood when he created Nelson Mandela through his parents. Long live the resilient spirit of Nelson Rolihlahla Mandela. Long live.
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